Millennials, boomers, Gen X, Gen Z, even Gen Alpha. 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

0: Billy Idol, Cradle of Love. All right, name the movie. Do you remember the movie that song was in? It was Ford Fairlane, starring 1990s comic Andrew Dice Clay. 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